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2: Hillcrest Avenue, Pleasant Pines, Anchorage. 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
2: 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I'm at 10, government. 063. Woodward Village, 401, Gisborough Road, on the Q, 10, Redmond Street.

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0: Okay, Squadron BL 16, respond.
1: Squadron BL 16. Squadron BLS 16, receipt it from the alarm company for a smoke range detector. Still 63.
2: Still 63, just be advised, self-stated to an unconscious person. It's a 48-year-old female, bitch. Took too many pills, calls reporting not breathing.
1: Christy, do you need to start at ALS?
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3: Shots been extricated. You can return to rescue and ALS and EMS 13. ALS continue and shots being evaluated by firefighters. And we're holding down the parents now.
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0: Okay, 944, Camden County, for recall.
6: Development.
7: Road. From a 2 correct, headed for the Appalachian.

0: 44,
1: sir, what are we called? Receive 44.
2: Once again, Chile, squad 13, rescue ladder 13, 1524 Burnt Mill Road. A interior nuncy.
1: First go to 13 response.
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3: This is the electricity. Can you just go ahead and confirm the unit number for us?
4: Oscar 3, I have you responding. Bill 63, it'll be Q Quebec 10.
3: We're currently on C1, I'll be on the door, but no one's responding.
4: Please stand by.
1: County 6696, going to Malton.
4: 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Guests inside the house, possibly from the kitchen.
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1: 62, go ahead.
0: Were you able to make contact? The caller hung up and the calls are going straight to voicemail.
1: We are not. Just confirming, it's Woodland Village 210.
0: Affirmative, caller gave Woodland Village. Pardon me. Quebec 10. Let me check rapid, see if I can get anything.
1: Yeah, we made contact.
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5: Bravo northbound. Emitter vehicle accident respond, Javi Epsilon. Flash 213, Mills 1393, virtual ILS northbound. Rollington engine 36-2 with 36-8 southbound. Route 95, exit 34, B Bravo northbound. Emitter vehicle accident respond, Javi Epsilon.
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1: Squad 6 on location, investigating. For transporting Cooper.
2: Yes, one in Delta. All on in Delta, just be advised, they're on total care divert until 9:30.
0: Copy.

0: County, Mount Laurel, rescue at rescue 30, 20 responding.
1: All right, sir.
2: County, rescue out of 13.
1: Rescue out of 13.
2: Looks like it's going to be on the ramp 70 west to 295 south. We're making a flip now.
1: Received. Company's responding to route 295. It's going to be on the ramp 270 west. Getting a report of a motorcycle accident with the rider conscious and alert. Unknown injuries.
2: Rescue at 13 is on location, confirming 70 west to 295 south. We are investigating.
1: Rescue at 13 is on location, 70 west ramp off of 295, investigating.

0: Nick on Nick Freely.
1: Nick Freely.
0: He put me on that action man on 295.
1: Okay.
0: It's 3692.
1: I need ambulance to the ramp. Hold on 1 second.
2: County Squatter, get rid of
3: Squatter, he.

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0: Affirmative.
2: I don't know.
3: County from Battalion Sparrow. Can you stop me in this doorway?
4: Receive. Rescue Ladder 13.
5: You can cancel ALS and leave Rescue Ladder 36.
4: All right, came out the ball scratch. It was canceled ALS, and what was the second part?
5: Rescue 36 will go that well as well.
4: Received. Just the one BLS, friend.
5: Sir, no, I'm safe.
4: Received. Recall Route 295, the exception of Rescue Ladder 13 and BLS 13.
6: Medic 308, Mel.
0: Yeah.
6: Nice, really. Roger.
4: Where is he, 308?
0: Find someone else in the command post.
1: I'll see you, thank you.

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1: We read the actions to be an issue in fact of our product, but we're not investigating. We're just going to have something on location ready.
0: Received.

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1: 13.
2: All Cherry Hill units are clear, winds are dry.
1: Okay, Battalion 13, be advised, we're now getting Jefferson Cherry Hill Hospital for an elevator rescue.
2: Please, he's on the route.
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2: Charlie, Lexington Avenue, Westfield Avenue, emergency collapse. Enjoy 3, go forward, Charlie. Lexington Avenue, Westfield Avenue, emergency collapse.

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0: County Dallas Visitor Header, Jefferson and Stratford.
1: 063. Jefferson Charlie Hill Hospital, investigating. Palomar 11, Dallas 11, Charlie, reporting a two-vehicle accident. Requesting EMS to check two juveniles.
2: Receive.
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3: 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County Permata 1324, we're going to be operating on East Tap 1.
1: Okay, 1324.

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1: Engine 25, call is reporting smoke and flames on Winterberry Lane. Unknown where it's coming from.
2: Charlie 11, Charlie, you're back on scene.
3: Yes, morning, Charlie.

0: 24 officer from Battalion 13.
1: Yeah, Battalion.
0: County just received a follow-up call stating the subject was able to get out of the elevator.
1: All right, copy that. We're available.

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1: Morning, Charlie.
0: Yes, please, come on, looks like.
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0: County, from Ladder 1324. Occupant was able to self-evacuate before arrival. 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

0: 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Medical Mission. That's H. Charlie 6. Train Road. Perfect.
1: County of Foxtrot just flying.
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1: Copy, headache for a couple of days.
0: Also, the history of head trauma from 8 months ago.

0: County 1352. All fire, it's going to be clear from 811 Cooper Lane.
1: 1352.
2: F4 Audubon 573 Jewish Bunker Avenue.

0: County, Vilas 4 responding.
1: Vilas 4. Vilas 4, 81-year-old female. Possible with this is.
2: County for Battalion 6 Bravo.
1: Six Bravo.
2: She needs to return over to South Jersey Gas. I mean, show the company's available.
1: First.

0: 25 from Camden County.
1: County is 25. Looks like it's going to be 130 Winterberry Lane. I do have a column to the rear of the property. It looks like it could be an illegal burn.
0: I'm at 25.
1: You can show us on location. We're going to try to make access now.

0: Maybe it's 11 Charles.
1: 11 Charles.
0: Come in here. Are there ambulance here, please?
1: 11 Charlie, came over broken up, repeat.
0: Sorry about that, I'm going to need another ambulance here.
1: 3 East Delta from Camden County.
0: 11 Delta.
1: What's your turnaround look like? I have 11 Charlie asking for a second POS, and I also have Stonegate for medical.
0: We'll be available momentarily.
1: F-11 from
0: Kennedy.
1: 11 Delta.
0: We're for the medical survey.
1: A 73-year-old female not acting right, slurring her words.

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Yeah, 1023 ALS 4312 Centennial Village off of East State Street. Cardiac emergency. BLS 1023 ALS 4312 Centennial Village off of East State Street. A cardiac emergency.

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2: 66. 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

0: County View, that's 411 in Cooper.
1: Yeah, that's 411.
0: Hey, Foxtrot, clear, Jeff, stress.
1: Hey, Foxtrot.

So building, we were on the 48 in Iran. 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

0: And I was 12 Jersey Lane in Shelley, and I was in Grand Rounds in Delphi, California. So I was 12 Jersey Lane, Grand Rounds.
1: And 46, Monster Township, 12 Jersey Lane, in between Shelley and Dorothy, for a cardiac emergency, medic 46.
2: CLS 23. It's a 60-year-old female with nausea, abdominal pain, and sore arms and legs.
3: Receipt.

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2: Medic 42 in Westwood Township, 3410 Wood Drive, between Cheers Landing Road and Cheers Landing Road for a cardiac emergency. Medic 42.

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0: Engine 9, Tower Ladder 3, Battalion 2, 243 North 40th Street, between Camden and Westfield Avenue, the alarm system. Engine 9, Tower Ladder 3, Battalion 2, 243 North 40th Street, between Camden and Westfield Avenue, the alarm system.
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1: Medic 43, you're with BLS 1021. You're responding for a 67-year-old male, shortness of breath, coughing up blood. He'll be in front of the location.
0: County, Tower Ladder 3 is alive.
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2: 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Following.

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1: County Medic 45 responding.
2: Seals 11, Charlie.
3: AOS 3 is going to be around Scooper.
1: AOS 3.
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2: Newport 5, Rebel 56.
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Royal Form 620 had to go on the road, first time, 60 miles.

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0: Lincoln Ready 45. We go over the no vision conflicts.
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2: Johnny, Squad 66, respond.
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1: 2557.
2: Medic 46, London Wald, intersection of Wall Road and College Drive for pedestrian MVA. Medic 46.
3: Charlie.

0: Hey, Charlie, you got a black male struck by a vehicle. He's up and walking around, sounds like.
1: Okay.
2: 66 arriving.
1: 76. County Sheriff. County Delta arriving at Sheriff.
0: 8 Delta.
3: County Medic
0: 46
3: responding,
0: lost contact. Medic 46, multiple calls for a black male struck by a vehicle. He's up and walking around.
4: Squad 8 on
0: him. Squad 8, copy the report.
4: Yeah, receive.
0: Receive.

0: units for Raw in college. Multiple calls, another caller came in and said, Mal asked for them not to call anybody and walked off. Unknown where he is at this time.
1: Hey, Charlie, copy. Hey, Charlie.

0: County, Bureau of 26, and declare available Army and Navy.
1: Hillside 3. County Charlie's Robin Wild College.
2: Hey, Charlie.

0: Can I reach out? Do you have a last name, location, and features?
1: Now I was walking towards Rita's and then Pine Hill. It's a black male, green shirt, dark pants,

0: squad 8 arriving in the area.
1: Squad 8.
2: County from EMS 8.
1: EMS 8.
2: Just be advised, I'm on scene at a broken down vehicle at 592 Little Boston Road, no injuries.
1: Maurice. EMS 8, confirming it was a disabled vehicle.
2: I'm sorry, we tried jumping it and it can't be jumped at this time.
1: Maurice.
3: County for Charlie.
1: Hey, Charlie.
3: We drove all the way down Blackwood Clementon to down the West Branch. We didn't see anything, so at this time you can recall ILS.
1: 46, recall.
0: 46, available. Yeah, come 46, I will cancel.
1: I see 46.

0: Guys, hey, Charlie.
1: Hey, Charlie.
0: We've been up and down Blackwood Common Time twice now. We're going to go on Founder for now. Give you a few clickbait so they can call us back up.
1: Great, Steve. Yeah, please just call over and say the same thing.

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1: 6696.
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1: 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Minute 46.
2: County 46 responding to Stratford.
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VLS 1022, ALS 4, North 33rd Street, Federal Street, unconscious person. 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

0: BLS 1022 ALS 4, be advised that the location change is going to be 34th and Federal. Just use caution. It's a male with a white t-shirt, blue sweatpants with a needle sticking out of his arm.
1: Thank you.
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0: Alright. Bayless 1020 Bayless 4, caller stating it's on 32nd and Federal by the food market.
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0: Sorry for the traffic, it's on the way.
1: Medic 42, Winslow Township, 217 First Avenue, in between Donnie and Albert's, right over to us. Medic 42.
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2: It was a 22-year-old female with a headache. Had a seizure this morning and still doesn't feel well.

0: Johnny 22, we're going to go on solid.
1: Okay, 1022, I have nothing further. Caller confirmed that location multiple times, but he's no longer on location.
0: Yeah, we chat 34th and Federal, 33rd and Federal, 32nd Federal. Same thing along Westfield, and we do not see anybody by any of the food markets in this area.
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0: ALS 1022, ALS 3, 1907, South 4th Street, between Viola and Winslow Street, a cardiac emergency. ALS 1022, ALS 3, 1907, South 4th Street, between Viola and Winslow Street, a cardiac emergency.
1: ALS 3 responding.
0: ALS 3.

0: Yeah, I'm from 1021. We're clear from Lloyd's.
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0: 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The free restaurant at 500 4th Avenue, unconscious person.
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0: And Willow 5 transfer in the freezer.
1: Yes, 5. Yeah, I'd be able to shoot with Swarm. Yellow's 3. Now they're saying he's bleeding from the stomach and he has labored breathing.
2: Medic 43 to Belmar.
1: Medic 43, did you copy that report I just gave?
3: I do.
1: So 46-year-old male found on the floor unconscious, what is breathing. Additional notes are saying he's bleeding from a cut on his stomach, and he also has labored breathing. I understand the backyard now.

0: Bail is 1021-612 Shelton Avenue, off of South 7th Street, A. Fulbert. And bail is 1021-612 Shelton Avenue, off of South 7th Street, A. Fulbert.
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1: 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I know it needs mail, so location needs a list assist.
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0: VLS 1022 ALS 4, 3225 West Field Avenue between North 32nd and North 33rd Street, a cardiac emergency. VLS 1022 ALS 4, 3225 West Field Avenue between North 32nd and North 33rd Street, a cardiac emergency.
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Six zero two T Blue, he's falling down, Sullivan, West Blue, Emergency, 5, Beaver Trail. I'm at 602 T Blue, West Blue, Emergency.

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0: 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We're getting a bleeding call at the fountains at Cedar Park.
1: We're going to be available for a short few people. You can show us respondent.
0: I'll be room Charlie 203, 76-year-old male with a nosebleed.
1: Three seats.

Sebelius, 1023 ALS 4, 2073 High Street off of Stewart Street, miscarriage. Sebelius, 1023 ALS 4, 2073 High Street off of Stewart Street, miscarriage.

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2: 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VLS 1392, Burlington County, Maple Shade, 2 Adams Drive, Unit D Delta, a medical emergency, respond East Tac 3.

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0: 10-inch thick 50s, though. They're large, too short on the telephone, but... Nothing showing. No other sign of alarm activation, but we've not been evacuated. We'll be investigating what's going on.
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0: One minute.
2: Yeah, 1021,
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Loving Buffalo Hotel, 5317 Morning Road, Harris Dover.

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0: What's your turnaround time?
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1: Good.
0: 1124 Keene Avenue, 43-year-old with abdominal pain, sitting out front. Hold it. Okay.
2: Yeah. False compression. Pedophile. That's not going to be feeling pain out of that hole.
3: Copy that, thank you. 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
1: 46 available.
4: Super.
0: We lost three.
2: Correct. Probably just well written. Yes, you got it.

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1: Get off a 52-year-old male back pain.
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1: 11 Delta.
0: Are you going to be transporting?
2: Negative.
0: Okay, we're getting the Mertonville Police Headquarters for an intoxicated male.
1: Please be advised, you're going to have
0: okay.

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1: Bill 16.
2: Clear. Sorry, I'm clear.
3: Ten twenty-one. Taken 1260 Kenwood Avenue. A female fell out of a moving vehicle, possibly on something. I advise if you need a license.

0: 1021, copy?
1: Yes, sir.
2: Yes, sir.
0: Okay.
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1: LS9.
0: We're not getting any answer at the front door and it's locked. Could you serve us a PD?
1: Where is it?

0: 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We call by PD.
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0: I'm from Kim again.
1: Yeah, what's on?
0: How you guys making out? We're getting a psych at Barrington Police Headquarters.
1: We're still, we still haven't made an entry yet.
0: Hey, if you change the mental status headquarters, are we good to hold until you find out what's going on?
1: Yeah, I can vent for now.
0: Crazy.

0: 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BLS 1392, 111 Chestnut Street, Chestnut Police Condos, Unit 515, a medical emergency.
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0: We lost 9 from Kim County.
1: We lost 9.
0: All right, they got a 911 hang up from that location as well. The police make it up.
1: Yeah, please drive with us.
0: Just making sure.

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1: A male fall victim just needs to work to the surgery.
0: Reach you.
2: I'm at 22 8th Avenue, North Blackwest Pike Central, area, station 81, 8 miles from East Charlotte. I'm at 22 8th Avenue, North Blackwest Pike Central Avenue, area, station 81, 8 miles from East Charlotte.

0: Yeah, it's 1021 in Camden County.
1: Yeah, I guess.
0: Just confirming you're responding to 1124 Kane Avenue.
2: Room 21, you could put it back on. Put it back on Kenwood. We're going to end up transferring this lady for ultimate status.
0: Okay, 1021, do you require ALS?
2: No ALS.
3: County.
4: Where is she?
3: We're going to divert you to Magnolia, Coventry, Palace Apartments, a 53-year-old female, unconscious.
4: Where is she?
3: Your pleasure for the fall victim in Hanella area.
4: Can you send police out there to see if they're able to help him out? If not, mutually.
3: Crazy.

0: Another quick, for example.
1: County 2160, what was the unit number and coverage, please?
2: It'll be outside the hotel 19 to 24 unit.
1: Great, Chief. You can show us any area.
2: Appreciate
3: 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County 46, Magnolia.
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0: Hi again, Charlie, am I available?
1: Yes, I'm Charlie.
0: Charlie, you're Charlie.
2: Hey, Charlie.

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1: Okay, 1023, start over to 1124 Kane Avenue off of Mattingham Avenue.
0: Received.

0: County PLS 94 on an accident toll. Do you still need us to the Barrington HQ?
1: Yeah, it's affirmative. I just called over to you long company. So, you made contact with her?
0: Oh, affirmative.
1: Alright, so I'll clear that accidental and Barrington Police Headquarters for the change of mental status.
0: Alright, you will do.

0: 556, just be advised, Jeff Walsh has no cap at this time.
1: All right, County 2556, we're going to change our destination of Voorhees.
0: Appreciate you.
1: County, can you also advise PD to let the family know the change in destination?
0: Awesome.
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1: Go ahead with mutual aid for now.
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0: County VS, did you just respond in?
1: Please route with a fall victim requesting EMS.
0: Received.

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1: 209 Wall Road.
0: No.
1: For the tree.
0: Hi.
1: 319 November.
0: No.
1: 3 19 November. 319 November.

Harbor Trail, four square, 4 minutes, 220 North Broadway, Mercer and Morris, 7A Alpha, first to emergency. Bill's Harbor Trail, four square, 4 minutes, 220 North Broadway, 7A Alpha, a rush to emergency.

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0: 3, Chief, what was the former unit again? 7A Alpha, correct?
1: Affirmative.
0: Where is it? 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
2: 21 is clear and is responding to that.
1: Okay, 1021. 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

0: 21 58.
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1: Affirmative.
0: He was 71-year-old male, weakness.
1: Received.

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0: Go alongside 22-year-old female with chest pain and neck pain.
2: Okay, go ahead and send me for the alongside.
0: Okay.

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0: It was 1023 600 South 4th Street off of Royden Street, apartment A, alpha, an assault victim. It was 1023 600 South 4th Street, apartment A, alpha, an assault victim. It was 1023. Female female assaulted, 36 weeks pregnant. Metro is not responding yet, stage.
1: County 2958, we're clearing Stratford, going to Magnolia.
2: 58 per police, you can recall police to transport him.
1: Receive. How far did Bayless 14 get the long flight?
2: Bayless 14 from Camden County, what's your ETA?
3: Probably about like 6-7 minutes.
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0: Yes, sir.
1: All right, sir.

0: 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I just spoke to Metro. They're not on location yet. They're still en route.
1: Appreciate you.
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1: Hold on, Charlie.
0: Charlie, 11 Charlie.
1: 11 Charlie.
0: Scene secure.
1: Affirmative, police are the ones that were asking for you.

0: Charlie,
1: give us a
2: Charlie, it's Charlie's Christa.
1: Hey, Charlie. You'll see Delta from Cam County.
2: Saw Mill Road, I saw victim. Hills 1392. 535 Pelham Road, off Saw Mill Road, I saw victim.
3: So if you can recall, we're going to handle it.
1: Hey, Charlie, you're having no employment.
2: Affirmative, take a recall.
1: It's Delta from Cameron County.

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0: Charlie, 11 Charlie.
1: 11 Charlie, you can disregard a central canceled the ambulance for the second patient.
0: Receive. You can show us the dial, but fine with the pharmacy.
1: Okay.

0: Yeah, County 6, that's 96, Medic 41, Route 4 East.
1: Six, nine, four, one.

0: County Charlie's transporting to Jeff Walsh.
1: Hey, Charlie. Hey, Charles, be advised, the township's CAT scan still done.
0: Received.
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5: The Monterey's apartment is hunting her at Wall Road, Fifth Street, and Lancaster. Monterey's apartment is hunting her at Wall Road, under 119 officer. Any other questions?

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0: 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They should possibly sharp her head. You pleasure with that?
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1: It's 11-3.
2: 11-3. This could be a neighbor complaining for a to check out a fire pit in the rear yard at 5050 Garfield.

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0: somebody else, Harvard Avenue, and away where some plate can predict it. That's why I have to keep this wheel. Harvard Avenue, and away where some plate can predict it.
1: We're in a 21 Summerdale, intersection of Harvard Avenue, South White, West Pike for a cardiac emergency, Medic 41.
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1: 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For Roosevelt. 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

0: 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Myrtle Beach Road, Short Atlantic Road, Catherine Stewart Craig.
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It's for an 86-year-old female, possibly having a heart attack, chest pain, pale in color, and vomiting, an extensive history.

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4, Audubon 5, E, West Great Bay Avenue, Edgewood, in Hampshire, carbon monoxide incident. Skywalker 4, Audubon 5, E, West Great Bay Avenue, Edgewood, in Hampshire, carbon monoxide.

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1: Okay.

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0: 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I got a call in Pine Hill.
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0: 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Lord's heading to Pine Hill.
1: Yeah, I see.
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1: We're on crest, he's coming up to Madison. We're about 2 minutes out.

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0: 5. It's a 71-year-old male with lethargic slurred speech and numbness on the right side with a stroke history. You're getting 43. They're just not on this channel yet.
1: Just over embarrassment, this guy will speak for one of the gangs of shoes. He can grab a book. 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

Inland Wolf, you will go to those moments where you're on Gizmo Road, I'm assuming that's a funny old state. Why I can sue a medical emergency. Subscribe to the end of the world with those apartments, which are like the zero, or why I can sue a medical emergency.

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Can you repeat? Her PD, no need for EMS. Got it.

0: together and show you off. It's ridiculous. More than 230 on Church Road, Sinclair, and it's ridiculous. Or 13301.
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1: 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Medic 42.
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Steele, 1393, 1450 East Route 70, the Addison of Cherry Hill, room number 3, a fall victim. Hills, 1393, 1450 East Route 70, the Addison of Cherry Hill, room number 3, a fall victim.

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An unconscious person. ALS 1021, ALS 3, 8th Street and Vine Street. An unconscious person.

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0: Approximate 41 in morning. 65 Hollyoaks Drive. It's a Bancroft Moore Health Food.
1: Yeah, okay.
0: First answer.
1: Okay.
0: Medic 41. Okay.
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2: County Alistair, River Flow 8th and B. Victor Pine.
0: Yeah, it's affirmative.
2: Alright, we did not drive past that address.
3: County Alistair, River Flow 8th and B. Victor Pine. Recall that there, sir.
0: Bill, send thank you, McKenna.
1: You're going to recall the medic.
0: ALS 4, that's affirmative. You can recall.
4: Resist.
2: Yeah, ALS 3 is at 8th and 5, searching. ALS 6.
4: I'm 10-11 in the area.
0: 10-11.

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1: Measures updating and advising is going to be Ace and P Papa Pine.
2: Ace and Pine, found it. County 10 Senate Cooper.
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0: Over Charles, over towers, coming in slow to Black Whisper, apartment 600. 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

0: 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Ten seven, Jimmy County.
1: Yes, 10-7.
0: Flight away at Atlantic. 55-year-old male, blood pressure is 95/41.
1: County from 10-11.
0: 10-11.
1: Are you trying to get a hold of us?
0: Yeah, it's affirmative. You need your ALS.
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1: Medic 45, BLS 5. 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Blood pressure is 95 over 41.
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1: Ten highway available, just be advisor in North Eklund. Ten ten again, again.
2: Yes.
1: I respond over 508 Atlantic Avenue for 55-year-old male that was, has blood pressure of 95 over 41.
2: Where's he?
1: Bailiff 5 from Camden County.
0: Good.
1: You can recall.
0: What?
3: Officer Wayne, we were down. Swift, I said, like, Roger, like. Beaver Dam, I'm

0: Connor from 692.
1: Chrissy.
0: Can we get Connor out here for 4th Century, please?
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1: 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Is anybody sick?
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0: County 6311. 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

0: Kennebec County, 565, responding with 4.
1: 565.
2: Kennebec, squad 25, responding with 3 to 5, turtle.
1: Squad 25. 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

0: 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Script 3999 North Wilson.
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Battalions 13, Ladder 13, 2400, 1352, 1322. 2109 West Chapel Avenue, Cherry Hill West High School, the alarm system. Battalion 13, Ladder 1324, Engine 1352, Engine 1322. 2109 West Chapel Avenue, Cherry Hill West High School, the alarm system.

0: 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We're going there, Cooper.
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1: Battalion 13, 1324 reports an in-house call for the alarms.
0: Okay. Battalion 13, receive.

89 Delaware 3 with 91, 1243 Kenwood Avenue, between Wildwood Avenue and Bear Boulevard, the alarm system. Engine 9 at Delaware 3 with 91, 1243 Kenwood Avenue, between Wildwood and Baird, the alarm system.

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0: Security on site reporting an activation in the gym. 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
1: 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So you're spawning Cherry Hole West, 1324, reporting activation in the gym side of the building.
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0: All right.
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0: 6861 Chandler Avenue off of Marlton Pike and Harris Avenue for a cardiac emergency. Medic 45.
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2: 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Pulse is weak and feeling dizzy.
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6: County Medic 43 arriving.
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0: Received.
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0: I'm on location, I'm on West Park Ave. Called into the station for the fire alarm activation and hold it to myself.
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0: Okay, Belmar Senior Housing for a fall victim. 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

Bill Centennial, this one. 556 Ray Avenue, Tink Fillmore Street, South 6th Street, arrest for emergency. Bill Centennial, this one. 556 Ray Avenue, Tink Fillmore and 6th, arrest for emergency.

0: Mail is 1012, 2610 Ferry, Federal Street, between Westfield Avenue and North 27th, Cane Care, Father Gun. 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

0: 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Bills 10-10 ALS 2, near Elm Street and North 5th, an unconscious person.
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0: Ladder 2, recall, Rescue 1, respond. 556 Ferry Avenue, between 6th and Fillmore.
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0: service time assist EMS. 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

0: 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For real estate.
1: Service is not needed for ALS-2, or is that a recall for 1010?
2: It's a recall for 1010. Finish with assignment.
1: 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Where are those?
0: Miss 1070, you've got 1010 available right now, is it?
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1: County Medic 45, Zimmer 10 Falcon. Very action count for 10-11.
0: 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Ellis 1 is also asking to step it up.
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1: Alright,
0: from 44, we're going to be transporting the Lincoln. Okay.
2: Rescue Ladder 13, responding. County Medic 45 driving.
0: Medic 45, Rescue Ladder 13. Rescue Ladder 13, 1393. 63-year-old female reported to be in and out of consciousness.
3: EMS 13 responding. Receive.
4: Are you kidding me, Kenny?
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0: I mean, Bill's 9 responded to Bill, are free unconscious from under me.
1: Bill's 9.
2: Rescue 1.
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4: Browning Grove, Belmont Creek on Cross
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0: Hi, Ash, you're coming, please.
1: Hi.
0: Bill's 9.
1: 911's reporting the vehicle left the 7-Eleven store. Respond to the Belmar Senior Housing, room 117 Alpha for the fall victim with Battalion 3.
0: 3-2.
1: West.
0: I am at 43 Belmar.
1: 43, you can recall.
0: Okay, medic 43.
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1: Let's see. 1392, Virtuelos. 320 Bell Harbor Drive between King George Road and Kingston Drive. Respiratory emergency.

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5: 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Medic 45.
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6: County Medic 32 is being diverted to the Column Bell Harbor Drive.
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1: 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You got a better trip today till 17 as you're responding.
0: Okay, I have some.
2: 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The Vita dialysis on the main floor. Abdominal pain.

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0: Fails to 1119 Kane Avenue between 90th Avenue and Cook Street. Unit B Bravo, arrest for emergency. Fails to 1119 Kane Avenue between 90th and Cook. Unit B Bravo, arrest for emergency.
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5: All right, Alpha 43.
4: Medic 46.
5: We're going to be closer to 1-0. I don't know if we're going to be closer to GT than 44 is.

0: 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You will not be close.
1: County Medic 42, clear, Marlton.
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0: Okay, Medic 42.
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4: Hey, Decca.
3: 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He's out from his phone.
4: Okay, hey, Decca, for recall.
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0: 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We need Cooper EMS.
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Squad 13, BLS 1396. 1816, Berlin Road, for the Healy Funeral Home, motor vehicle accident.

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5: County B-less 2316 is responding.
4: 2316. It's going to be at the thrift store next to the church for a 69-year-old female from Alabama.
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0: Rerun on location, two-story commercial. I don't think Charlie Division A will be out. Let's get
1: in the fortune. It was 15, Camden County.
2: That was 15.
1: 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Your flood.
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0: 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Medic 41.
1: Court off a lead, no controversy. Bill 14, Hannah Township. 26, court off a lead, no controversy.

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0: 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The boarding room for a 63-year-old male, it's weak and nauseous.
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1: Okay, Medic 44.
2: Cavios 14 and Richard Jefferson Trail. Confirm the address and the apartment number, please.
3: We have it as 200 Mickle. The Mickle Towers Apartments, Apartment 806.

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0: 10-7. Received an additional 467 Raritan Street for a 67-year-old male with an unwitnessed fall.
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0: Oh, man.
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0: Just call back, they're saying that. Don't call 911 here.
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0: Alright, well, we're still on 806 on the floor. 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
4: 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120, 120, 120, 120, 120, 120, 120, 120, 120, 120, 120, 120, 120, 120, 120, 120, 120, 120, 120, 120, 120, 120, 120, 120, 120, 120, 120, 120, 120, 120, 120, 120, 120, 120, 120, 120, 120, 120, 120, 120, 120, 120, 120, 120, 120, 120, 120, 120

0: 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Battalion 66. Squad 66 will be going there until we get an ambulance.
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2: EMS 11, proceed.
3: Call pending for the Howard Pfeiffer Middle School 14-year-old female in the gym with a possible knee fracture dislocation.
4: Received an additional for the Coryell Institute 403 head and for a 32-year-old female with chest pains and shortness of breath.
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5: Going to be clear on the refusal. They're at a customer.

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0: 10:07.
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0: Yeah, it's a bummer. We got out of PLS here.
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2: Go for 5.
1: You're responding to Coriel Institute.
2: We are about 2 minutes ago. Apologies.
1: Where is he?
0: Time yet. Squad 66 is not on location yet, but now they're requesting a mutual aid ambulance.
3: I cut you off. What's that?
0: 96, repeat.
3: I cut you off when you were talking. Did you say for the request of the mutual aid? That's fine. It's not in because we're going to be here for a while.
0: Yeah, the squad is in route. They're not on location yet, but they want a mutual aid response. If you want to clear up soon, I'll send you over.
3: Okay, like I said, we were going to be here for a while, so that's fine for mutual aid.
0: Okay.
1: And you're not.
4: For me, the property has zero readings. This is the most focused field meter. Let me get the manager.
1: And you're not.

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0: Pfeiffer Middle School.
1: Oh.
0: That cleared with a refusal, heading over to Twin Oaks. It's working.
2: 14.
0: Robin Jefferson Churchill.
2: Okay. Racy. County, 10-12, we're out of Cooper. 10-12.

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1: Six has been in and out for 5 minutes.
0: Appreciate it, thanks.
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4: Minute 44 in Haddonfield, 325 Lincoln Avenue off of Douglas and Park for a respiratory emergency. Medic 44.
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1: Yes, available, please.
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1: is respond.
0: Hey, Battalion 11. Yeah, Battalion 11 is respond. Battalion 11. Battalion 11 is responding.

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Medic 46 in Gloucester Township. 1131 2nd Avenue, off of Brown, for a CVS. 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
1: Okay, Medic 43, we're going to be all station. 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

0: Bills 10 Samuels, 1323 Argus Road, between East Oshawn Road and Harford Road, respiratory emergency. Bills 10 Samuels, 1323 Argus Road, between Octagon and Hartford, respiratory emergency.
1: Hush. 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Hush. Hush. Hush. Hush. Hush. Hush. Hush. Hush. Hush. Hush. Hush. Hush. Hush. Hush. Hush. Hush. Hush. Hush. Hush. Hush. Hush. Hush. Hush. Hush. Hush. Hush. Hush. Hush. Hush. Hush. Hush. Hush. Hush. Hush. Hush. Hush. Hush. Hush. Hush. Hush. Hush. Hush. Hush. Hush. Hush. Hush. Hush. Hush. Hush. Hush. Hush. Hush. Hush. Hush. Hush. Hush. Hush. Hush. Hush. Hush. Hush. Hush. Hush. Hush. Hush. Hush. Hush. Hush. Hush. Hush. Hush. Hush. Hush. Hush. Hush. Hush. Hush. Hush. Hush. Hush. Hush. Hush. Hush. Hush. H

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0: Okay, that's 11014. It's a 52-year-old female, leg pain and difficulty breathing.
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0: And you'll see the next department is ready to report.
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2: 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Medic 43 from Gloss County can recall.
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1: Engine 1352, hour 1324. 525, Route 38. The days in and suites. The alarm system. Engine 1352, ladder 1324. 525, Route 38. The Days Inn and Suite, Cherry Hill. The alarm system.
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0: County, call 17. We are emergency military hell. 943, you can recall Cox.
1: Okay, Will 17, medic 43, recall, medic 43, recall.
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1: 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I'm going to change the message.

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0: Okay, in Washington Township, number 17, Milburn Avenue, female in her 90s, confused, sitting on a curb outside, unaware of anything her surroundings or who she is. Medic further disregard that. At the ShopRite, 382 Egg Harbor Road, Washington, also Washington Township. For a female in her 70s, a simple episode, now conscious, but was complaining of being lightheaded and dizzy prior to the fall. LA Department, we'll call your dispatch.
1: Roger,
0: Medic,
1: Washington Township.
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0: 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Medic 45.
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0: Medic 43.
1: She didn't get any calls from Gloucester County to send us elsewhere because they're trying to dispatch us to Washington Township now.
0: Yeah, I caught that. They're on the phone with us now.
1: Crazy. I wasn't sure if we were going to be closer or somebody else was. I'm 58 on location.
2: 20.
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0: from Rescue Ladder 13, BLS 1393, MS 13, Virtual ALS 1653, East Route 70 at the Extended Stay America. 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In the rear of the building, an unconscious person.
1: Yeah, I'm at 412 Voorhees.
2: Thanks, we will.
3: Yeah,
0: that's
3: 11 Bravo.
0: What
3: location?
0: Receive 11 Bravo. Rescue Ladder 13, 1393. Managers reporting a female laying down the rear of the building under an air conditioner. Possible heat exhaustion.
4: Avenue between Mount Ephraim and Rose, psychiatric emergency.
3: Okay.
0: Where is he?
3: Forty-three, you're in the clear.

0: 146 in Gloucester County, Washington Township. 382 Egg Harbor Road. Current unconscious. Medic 46 utilized West Tech 3.
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1: And Alpha is Alpha's Roger.
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9: Who from County?

0: It was two.
1: Just checking your status. I still have Anna Cooper.
0: Where was that?
1: Receive.
2: Gloucester County, 46, going to Washington Township.
3: Okay, Medic 46. Medic 46, female in her 70s, single episodes. Complains of being lightheaded prior to the fall. It's being the Delhi Department.
2: 46, proceed, thank you.
3: Yeah, it would be a BLS unit and also a fire department on location.
2: Okay.
4: County BLS, state on location.
0: Yeah,

0: Yeah, maybe let's talk really quick. Can you send out the fire department for Elizabeth?
1: No.
2: Okay.
0: Yeah, let's live in Bravo. One letter around the world.
3: Chain 3 and 11 Bravo.
0: Chain from 44, was that going to be a recall for us?
3: Farmers.
0: Go. Okay, medic 44. Yeah, let's look and bother. We're heading north.
3: Hello?
4: Yeah, I call 11, this is fast.
3: Hello, 11.
2: Tell me, answer 11, turn this on.
3: 11, sir.
0: Can we send that out?
4: Send.

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0: 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BLS 1392, 502 Kings Highway, Cherry Hill Women's Center, room 2, bleeding.
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3: Hey, Echo.
2: It's 9136, 5
4: gorgeous. 5 gorgeous, yeah.

0: It was 1397. Town of Merchantville, 2 Russell Avenue, between Chapel and Scoville, an unconscious person. It was 1397. Town of Merchantville, 2 Russell Ave, between Chapel and Scoville Ave, an unconscious person.
1: And what?
2: Unit 44, in Merchantville. 2 Russell Avenue, off of Chapel and Scoville, for an unconscious. Unit 44.
3: Unit 44, what are the doors for feeling?
2: Okay, Unit 44.
4: Unit 45, going to Cooper.
0: 11 Alpha.
5: Three
6: that was medic 3. Medic 3 from county, is that you clear?
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7: That's affirmative.
8: 11. I'm surprised I'm driving to prison and airport.
6: Oh.
9: I'm going to make one. He says so, Joe.
6: Medic 1, what was your number?
9: He's in the slow job, which said, active. I don't know, just catch.
10: Yeah, we're trying to respond again, huh? Good
6: enough. Can
11: I be seen at your question?
6: Good enough.
0: Tower 11. Rosenberger, North America, Zone 2, heat detector.
6: There's one close track, John. Two Gantz on road.
12: Understood. Are they closer from where we are?
6: Medic 1, your location.
9: Medic 1, we'll take it. 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
6: Medic 3, can you head to Atlas in Washington on support car yet? 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
9: Real 1191, we're alive against the final. Hello.
11: County Bills 18, you copy me, Claire Cooper?
6: Yeah, we're a little busier.
11: Okay.
6: No.

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0: One, ever three.
3: Evergreen's a long road. Do you have a cross street?
0: Last minute. Cooper. Street.
3: Okay. County 47 will stay available and we'll relocate.

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0: Howdy, 1094 Lexington. Okay. Bill 17 from Wallace County. Bill 17, I am clear of the liquor though.
1: County from Battalion 11, Engine 11-3 only for the investigation.
2: Hey, Battalion 11, Tower Ladder 11, recall. 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
1: 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Medic 3, go. Medic 3. Something medic
2: hypotension.
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0: Fabulous 26 to final for Richardson.
1: Yeah, I'd be transport, Joe.
0: For three.
2: Fabulous 26. And antenna.
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0: County Medical Police, sir.
1: Medic, Griffin County.
0: Medic, sir.
1: Okay. Do you recall?
0: Medic, please help.
1: Dallas 26, Bill 17, where are you coming from?
2: We're going to pull up now.
1: Understood.
3: County 1292, we're clear last. Do you still need a route to 919 Harding Highway?
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2: Six. Great.
0: All right, sir.
2: We're clearing up, Jeff. We can take it.
0: I'm a one for anyone, why? Stage away.
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0: You know, 1396, 1763, Dewberry Lane, between Viking and Queen Anne. An unconscious person. A medical emergency. It was 1396, 1763, Dewberry Lane, between Viking Lane and Queen Anne. A medical emergency.
1: Got it, brothers and
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4: 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Yeah. 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
0: 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I'll take Broadway.

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1: Can I as ours? We'll take it.
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1: Medic 2 is responding.
0: Medic 3 from Counter.
1: Thanks, we got.
0: So, female or 70 semi-conscious, currently be treated for cancer.

0: Cara, tu mi fai piacere, ma no.
1: Twenty-five fifty-seven. Yeah, medical pendant activation. When you contact me. Bill 6 years, divided. You're coming in really well.
2: Copy, yes, sir.
1: Hey, sir.
3: Yeah, Scott at 8's available. Updates in the narrative.
4: Sweet.

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2: The BLS is en route to Spirit of Lyman. 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
3: 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Maybe coming behind them on the route 3.
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1: Okay.

0: Chief Justin J. Director Jr. of the Chief Lane Fire Department. Chief Riker joined the Chief Volunteer Fire Company in April of 1958. He served as Chief of Department from 1978 to 2007. Served as Fire Commissioner at Coast Hatch Fire District 2 since 2013. His fire department was well known and respected throughout the region. Water sympathy for extended to his family and the department he currently served for the past 68 years. Rest in peace, Chief. Time is 22 hours.
1: Still 10-12. 3231 Westside Avenue between North 32nd and North 33rd. Department B Bravo 2221. Big dollar pain. Still 10-12. 3231 Westside Avenue between 32nd and 33rd. It'd be Bravo 2221 at Admiral Haynes.
2: Okay, Bell 53.
3: Bell 63.
2: He's going to recall the bell.
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2: 63.

northbound, Scottville side southbound, Route 76 exit 18 southbound, and we're going to be flying. Scottville 3 northbound, Scottville side southbound, 76 exit 18 southbound,

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2: 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Met the residents. They're saying they're not calling one. 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
3: See you later.

0: 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I'm trying to call them back now.
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0: Five, five, nine. Roger, 76 South, prior to the Creek Road exit. I have a two-car accident out on the left-hand shoulder. I'm down investigating.
1: I'm on location, right-hand shoulder, 76 southbound, on exit 1A Alpha. He's investigating.
0: Left-hand shoulder.

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1: 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This is the general medical alarm.
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0: Okay, last unit, 63.
1: Affirm, Mila 53 is clear. Equation on there.
0: Good, that happens.

0: Yeah, that's fine. You're going to have to come on. Okay, bye.
1: Chain 5.
0: Continue on 76. Do not take the 1A ramp, and you'll be able to come right up to us.
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2: I believe Beals 5 said they missed your transmission.
1: Ricky, too late. They're already on 1A.
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2: So 61, make 3, use the back door. 84-year-old male, chest pain, lightheaded, dizzy, sudden onset of the same. Was advised to take the nitro as directed. Extensive cricket.
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0: Can you send me a medic unit out here for a change of level status?
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0: Thank you all for joining Chinese.
1: Thanks,
0: Mo. No answer on callback. The rapid is showing the unit that's next to High Street at the corner of High and 33rd.
1: Copy. We'll head over there.
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1: 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Engine 1342-502, Brian Drive, investigating alarm.
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0: 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Small two-story, single-family dwelling. Sounds like a burglar alarm going off. We'll be investigating.
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0: 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Okay. Police have it, one officer's in route. They're reporting no injuries.
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0: 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We'll be handling that Douglas 1 in Cherryhill.
1: Boyfriend.

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0: Accidental burglar alarm. The alarms are set. We're available.
1: Okay, 1342. 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
0: Negative. 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
0: Out here with a resident of 205 Huntley Lane. They stated they didn't dial 911.
1: Okay.
0: We'll be available.
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1: Quiz 65. I mean, the Coopertown meter room, E Bravo, Eastern 11, Farland. The swimming 11, zone 22, Farland.

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5: South Federal 26, Joshua Cummings.
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2: Apartment 3302, a fall victim, PS 1397, 1 Burrows Mill Boulevard, Burrows Mill Apartments. Apartment 3302, a fall victim.
3: I'm at 41 to Commissary.
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0: Bills 1010 ALS 2, near North Street and Decatur Street. I'm unconscious, person. Bills 1010 ALS 2, near North Street and Decatur Street. I'm unconscious, person.
1: Burrows Mill Boulevard, Burrows Mill Apartments, Unit 3302, outside, an unconscious person. 1352, 1 Burrows Mill Boulevard, Burrows Mill Apartments, apartment 3302, an unconscious person.
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0: BOS 1393, 2150 Route 38, Cabaret Nursing Center, Unit 508 Alpha, of Fulverton. 1393, 2150 Route 38, Cabaret Nursing Center, Unit 508 Alpha, of Fulverton. Teen caller reported a male subject driving a golf cart struck the door and fell out of the golf cart. He's allegedly unconscious.
1: This is Kenny. You can show me on the case. I'll give you a call.
0: Reese. A 61.
1: So still need for us to the park.
2: Female was originally unconscious at the wave pool. She has been removed from the pool and she is conscious, alert, and breathing.
1: Alright, we'll stand by the quarter 13 and still EMS for us.

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2: 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You're on 63941.
3: Yeah, 63.
2: Make sure you stop at the front gate, because we got to go through the park.
3: You can show home gate check.
1: Hey, let's see, you can read home.
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3: 33, clear alert.
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1: County Bill S-45 has arrived at Jeff Lawton.
2: Bill.
1: Police just called over saying the faces will be on the right side by the leasing sign flag.
3: Okay.
6: S2 for a 65-year-old female shortness of breath.
0: Copy.
4: Why don't you have any suspicion for a way to fucker?
0: Yeah,
5: Ailson, Sir Adam
1: Cooper. Ailson. Yeah,
5: Bill. 10-12 started with 686, total front unconscious male, shallow breathing.
3: Sure.

0: Andy County, 7-11, ETM Command. Search has been conducted, nothing found. You chose to fail while returning.
1: Okay, you seem real quick.
2: County, County, Squad 7 is responding with 5.
1: Squad 7.
3: Mutual aid ALS for 6862, but unconscious now, shallow breathing.
4: Missy, thank you.
3: 10-12, Kenny County.
5: 12.
3: Actually, just denied for mutual aid ALS.
4: Is that
3: 10-10, that's a negative.
6: Confused 03 in the call is the police officer that's on location.
4: Alright, are you able to contact one of the cops to step out? Because we see the cops, but we don't know which building it is, and it's not at 1300.

0: 86.
1: They
0: said they are standing in the road in front of the 1300 building by the entrance.
1: All right.

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1: Paris 45 from 1397, what's your location?
2: We are pulling into the community now.
1: We'll see, go right through the gates, we'll see everyone over here.
2: 45.
3: My apologies.
2: Yeah.
3: Do you copy the ethereal female business of hypertons?
0: Chief 12, Kennedy County.
4: Good guy.
0: 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They received a proper passcode reporting a false alarm.
4: You can put me on location. I'll be on bus here. I need to respond to speak.
0: Engine 12, copy, reduce speed.
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1: Okay, 1352.
2: Thirty-93.
1: Just letting you know, I'm sending another ambulance to the complex. 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
2: I'm in a separate building.
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1: Cabaret Retirement Center, Unit 201, he's fall victim, 1396, 2150 Route 38, Cabaret Retirement Center, Unit 201, a fall victim.
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1: He's 12.

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0: Are we going to know all?
1: Affirmative.
0: Okay, just be advised, this is not dispatched over the Camden County Channel.
1: Okay, receive. We'll dispatch now if you like.
0: No, it's okay.

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0: Meg 43 in Mount Ephraim. Mount Ephraim Senior Housing, 1242 Kings Highway, room 302 for an unconscious. Medic 43.
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Correction, Medic 46 in Burlington County. From Maple City Township. 2795 South Route 73 at the Burger King for a cardiac emergency. Medic 46, operating response, channel 3.

0: Nei, fan, får du se det där, varför mår det?
1: Okej, Medic 44.
2: Angela, if you're alive, okay, let's get it. Angela, I'm sorry.
3: Hills 4, Medic 43, police are on location advising it's a DOID.
1: Okay, Medic 43, goodbye, it's also on court. Medic 44, Pennsauken Township, 4750 Graham Avenue, cross streets Woodbine and Russell, cardiac emergency. Medic 44.
0: Medic, I'm Medic 43, is available on the obvious.
1: Okay, Medic 43.

0: Tiene el fondo bueno. Okay, 1397.
1: You must learn about this one.
0: Learn about him.
1: 40% Walker.
0: There it comes.
1: Do you saw 46 down in Maple Shade?
0: Affirmative.
1: Are we going to be closer?
0: Absolutely, about like 3 minutes.
1: Okay, you can send it.
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0: Okay, medic 43.

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0: 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Yes, 10-12-40 Randolph Street between Berg Boulevard and Somerset Street. 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
1: Green ALS 1 at 1457 Kerwin Avenue between Lansdowne Avenue and Euclid Avenue. 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Wilson 14 ALS 1, 1457 Kerwin Avenue between Lansdowne and Euclid. 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
2: Green ALS 2, LaVoy alert.
1: 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I'll just be advised on North Tech 1.

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Medic 43 in Pennsauken Township. 77, 13, Broad Street. Apartment A, Alpha, for a cardiac emergency. Medic 43.

0: County Vehicle 4 of Edwards.
1: 4.
2: Okay, medic 45. Medic 45.
3: Are we closer to the Pennsylvania Pinchoff?
2: You'll be taking in Pennsylvania Township 1906 River Road for the respiratory.
1: 45.
4: Pencil. Where do you, Pencil, again? 45. 94, not going on the broad street, Pencil. Can't move 11
5: now, so you can recall medics. Okay, 11 now.
2: Yeah, we're gonna say Marge. Medic 44, you're going to 7713 Broad Street in Pennsylvania Township.
1: I'm sorry, that's like Marge's not coming.

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0: US 11 copy. We're going to hold that advice, please. It's going to be a while.
1: Racing.

0: 23, Manhattan Township. 672 West Cuthbert Road at the Great Clips for the unconscious person. Medic 43.
1: Can I be all 15 response?
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0: County Field State Air Force Warehouse, Jeff Wash.
1: Hey, Nick.
2: Fields 15, police reporting a male in a green vehicle in front of Great Cliffs reported to be unconscious. They received a third party. They are not out there yet.
0: Chief.

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0: The call is going to be unfounded. You're going to issue a recall.
1: Medic 43 recall.
2: Medic 43 copies the recall. Medic on Medic 43, called in Rabbit Rail.
0: Okay, Medic 43.

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0: An additional 1433 Haddon Avenue for a 39-year-old male threatening to slit his throat. He is currently holding a knife.
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1: 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Harry, something's going to be active domestic for a male that was sitting there with a pipe, I feel.
0: All right.
1: Yeah, I'm trying to send all the people.
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0: Bills 10-10, 519 West Street, King Berkeley, in Clinton at Project Hope. 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

3 Hill 11, Tyler, 3 Hill 11, Tyler, 3 Hill 11, Tyler, 3 Hill 11, Tyler, 3 Hill 11, Tyler, 3 Hill 11, Tyler, 3 Hill 11, Tyler, 3 Hill 11, Tyler, 3 Hill 11, Tyler, 3 Hill 11, Tyler, 3 Hill 11, Tyler, 3 Hill 11, Tyler, 3 Hill 11, Tyler, 3 Hill 11, Tyler, 3 Hill 11, Tyler, 3 Hill 11, Tyler, 3 Hill 11, Tyler, 3 Hill 11, Tyler, 3 Hill 11, Tyler, 3 Hill 11, Tyler, 3 Hill 11, Tyler, 3 Hill 11, Tyler, 3 Hill 11, Tyler, 3 Hill 11, Tyler, 3 Hill 11, Tyler, 3 Hill 11, Tyler, 3 Hill 11, Tyler,

0: 86 Little Wall Lane, final 98 Oak Street, from Cooper, flowers 4401. Not mercy, 36. 86 Little Wall Lane, final 98 Oak Street, Cooper, flowers, not mercy.
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BLS 1392 Virgin Way LS, 1400 North Kings Highway, House of Style Salon, Caesars, 1392 Virgin Way LS, 1400 North Kings Highway, the House of Style Salon, Caesars.

0: Meg 44 in Cherry Hill Township, 1400 North Kings Highway, at the House of Style Salon for seizures. 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
1: ALS 2?
0: 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They'll have you at it, Lords. Okay, be advised, you're still on North Tack 1.

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Medic 45 in Bensalton Township. 7452, Baxter Ave. For unconscious person. 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

0: Engine 1 Mills 1014 here, Federal Street and 11th Street, motor vehicle accident. 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
1: Yeah, could you try and find the virtual Voorhees?
0: Yeah, 63.

0: يعني
1: You want to see a two-vehicle motor vehicle accident with one bleeding from the hand.
0: Thank you.
2: I'm going to call medic 45. Somebody call him out.
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0: Definite location.
2: The caller stated it's near Campbell Soup, the Campbell Soup exit.
0: Alright, we're on location. Talk to security guard. There's nothing out. What advice?
2: Where's this? I'm from what's in the location. Okay, that's fine. And you're on.

Phillips 1010, 1213 Chase Street, between Lewis Street and Norris Street. Psychiatric emergency. 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Psychiatric emergency.

0: Bills 1012, 433 North 7th Street, between Pearl Street and Linden Avenue, Northgate 1 Apartments, Apartment 4B Bravo, followed them. Bills 1012, 433 North 7th Street, between Pearl and Linden, Northgate 1 Apartments, Apartment 4B Bravo, followed them.
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1: We're currently arriving at Virtual Voorhees. 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
1: Street and 16th Street, Cathedral Kitchen. Respiratory emergency. ALS 2, 1514 Federal Street between 15th and 16th, Cathedral Kitchen. Respiratory emergency.

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1: Are there any injuries?
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0: Engine 10, Rescue 1, Battalion 1, Bills 1014, northbound. Engine 1, Bills 10, correction. Engine 1, southbound. Route 676, mile marker 0.6, southbound, motor vehicle accident. Engine 10, Rescue 1, Battalion 1, northbound. Engine 1, southbound. Bills 1014, Route 676, mile marker 0.6, southbound, motor vehicle accident. Respond and operate, Howie Ops 1.
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0: 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Channel A, respond. 1014, Howie Ops 1.
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0: Yeah, I still have to use phone level.
1: 29 P, police are out there requesting EMS for a fall at zone for a 7-year-old male.
0: Received any injuries?
1: None that they reported.
0: Chief,

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3: I'm arriving on location. This will be a two-vehicle accident, one versus a motorcycle. One person down, I'll be investigating.
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0: County from Battalion 1.
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0: And it would end in one rescue one of myself. One need EMS. And the trooper's response.
2: Recall 676, mile marker 0.6 with the exception. 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

0: 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They'll be investigating. Nothing showing.
1: 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Nothing showing. 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
1: Yes, sir.

0: 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We'll handle that when you're responding.
1: Okay, 2555. D5, please throw a location request to you for someone to change the mental status.
0: Copy.

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0: County, engine is one.
1: Engine one. Caller reported about 15 minutes ago stating that something was on fire in the area of the bus station. However, Metro Police and Transit Police both have nothing inside or outside.
0: Engine one,

0: 没情况，继续超越高分。
1: Andrew Wan, we received two different calls giving that area, both Metro Police and Transit Police believe it to be a possible EDP.
0: Appreciate it.

0: Thank you for your responding.
1: Yes, sir.
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2: 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It was 1012 425 North 8th Street, off Pearl Street, the Family Dollar, and it's also them.
1: Fabulous 5, Sir Cooper. 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

0: 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Engine 1322, VLS 1392, EMS 13 virtual ALS. 112 East Tampa Avenue between Queens Road and Princess Road, an unconscious person.
1: East Tampa Ave. Cross streets Queens Road and Princess Road, an unconscious person. Medic 44.
2: EMS 13 responding.
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0: 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Oh, Folkestone Way. Cardiac arrest. Squad 13, VLS 1396, virtual ALS 310, Cotswold Lane of Folkestone Way. 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
4: 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Medic 45, the Cherry Hill Township, 112 East Tampa Ave, between Queens Road and Purchase Road for an unconscious person, Medic 45.

0: Engine 1342, 1524 South Bowling Green Drive, off Bryant Road Wires. Engine 1342, 1524 South Bowling Green Drive, off Bryant Road Wires. M44, Squad 13, wheels 1397, original caller says it was a 75-year-old male, cardiac arrest. They're now reporting he is breathing, and they keep hanging up.
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0: Ladder 1324, BLS 1395. 1632 Kings Highway, in front of the Whole Foods. Motor vehicle accident. Item 1324, BLS 1395. 1632 Kings Highway, in front of the Whole Foods, motor vehicle accident. Okay.
1: Scott 26, Rogers.
2: Scott 26. Scott 26, Rogers.
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0: 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The police report in a minor MVA in front of the Whole Foods. Patient to be checked out.

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0: Original call reported tree branch laying on wires. The wires were close to the ground. They're now seeing the branch is off of the wires.
1: Okay, we're arriving. We'll be investigating.
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1: I'm in Delta.
2: Medic 46 in Gloucester Township. 22 Joanne Drive between Shelley Street and Chrissy Way for a bleeding. Medic 46.
3: Yeah, closer to the outer loop, the Whole Foods parking lot.
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0: Can you confirm that the patient is refusing the EMS and doesn't want to go to the hospital?
1: Yeah, they walked off. Yeah, I'll ask for recall.
0: Okay, 25 C8 and 42 you can recall. 58 received for Gavel.
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Crawling, 163, 363, 63, 63, 63, 63, 63, 63, 63, 63, 63, 63, 63, 63, 63, 63, 63, 63, 63, 63, 63, 63, 63, 63, 63, 63, 63, 63, 63, 63, 63, 63, 63, 63, 63, 63, 63, 63, 63, 63, 63, 63, 63, 63, 63, 63, 63, 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63, 63, 63, 63, 63, 63, 63, 63, 63, 63, 63, 63, 63, 63, 63, 63, 63, 63, 63, 63, 63, 63, 63, 63, 63, 63, 63,

0: Engine 1352, VLS 1396, 2000, Route 38, 1 Cherry Hill Mall, in the parking garage, a motor vehicle accident. Engine 1352, VLS 1396, 2000, Route 38, 1 Cherry Hill Mall, in the parking garage, second floor, motor vehicle accident.
1: Cam mechanic, my 1324, VLS 1395 is remaining on location, taking one refusal, letter 1324 is available.
0: Okay, letter 1324.
2: 1352.
0: 1352.
3: Yeah, it'll still be available.
4: County 714 is available.
0: 14.

0: County from BLS Data. So if Medic 4 attached to this, they can recall.
1: Medic 46, recall.
2: Where's the zero rail? Where's the zero rail?
3: Okay, Medic 46.

0: with 63 Cameron County.
1: Yeah, 63, go ahead.
0: How far did you make it? We're getting the townhouses across from the PACO station for an unconscious person.
2: South 10th Lowell and Jackson. So, catch emergency.

0: 1023.
1: 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Negative, they were just notified.
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Medic 41 in Lindenwald. 901 North Berlin Road at the Paco Station. Conscious person. Medic 41.

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0: Mon Alpha's out of Stratford.
1: Oh.
2: County Commission 1352.
1: 1352.
2: There's no injuries out here. PD has the scene. You can recall the EMS to Charles Noble.
1: Okay,
2: and
1: 1352. We have 1396. Copy.
3: 1386. Copy. Thank you.
4: Can the camera phone always respond?
1: Charlie.

0: I was going to, sorry, 941, still on the way.
1: Sir, I'm not. Front door 16, Berkshire. 341 had an entry, ground and cold, sir, I'm not.
2: Squawk
3: 30. 1020, you're staging or you're on feet?
1: Staging.
3: 36.
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Medic 32.

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0: Medic 41.
6: Is this in Burger King or is this in the Patco?
0: We got one call from a passerby reporting across from the townhouses towards the Burger King and Stratford Diner in the area of the Patco Lindenwald station, leaning against the cinder blocks in the parking lot.
1: I'm sorry about that.
4: Can you hear me?
1: Where is she?
0: Negative, we've been clear for about 25 minutes.
4: Appreciate
7: it. Is that a medical or what?
1: 1397.

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0: Police are going to make another lap around. If they don't find anything, we're going to bail one of them or two.
1: Okay.

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1: Sign Bravo. 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Are you taking the all call?
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1: Thomas.
2: Okay.

Hotel down, we're following from Horn Avenue, report, Preston, 312, McCourse. 558, Hotel down, we're following from Horn Avenue, report, Preston, 312,

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Israelis, 340 Haddon Avenue, the Packard Station, in the lobby. 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
0: They're still on scene, they're at the hospital.
1: They're still on scene. Recanning, Jenny.
2: Yes, sir.
1: You're getting medic 43, there's no shift change right now.
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0: 47th Street, USB Bravo, between High Street and Westville Avenue, medical emergency. 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
2: 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Okay. From US 15, you can recall the medics.
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0: Where is it?

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0: What is the problem?
1: Can you just move me to
0: the room? We cleared with a refusal like 20 minutes ago.
2: 3336 Merchantville Avenue for a fall to the room.
0: Appreciate it. 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
1: Anybody calling for a burn permit in that area?
0: Stand by.

0: I'm out here in the area. There's a nothing showing. I'm with police. We're in front of 152 Tansboro.
1: Okay. Yeah, they called in a couple of days ago with a burn permit. That's why I wondered if it was the same area.
2: Medic 46 to Barrington.
3: Medic 46, we're working on Delta 9 Bravo. 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
1: Copy, you in 501, did you get that?
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1: Go for Deputy 21-1.
0: Chief, are you responding out there? Yes. Okay, very good.
2: Yeah, I'm from 22-1 location. I can handle one.
0: 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Deputy 21-1, copy.
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0: 46.
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0: Do you know if it's going to just be the lift or is it going to be a transport?
1: It's just going to be a lift.
0: Receive. Advising you're clear. We have an additional on Herbert 3710, unit A alpha for a 62-year-old female with an elevated heart rate and blood pressure 125 over 92.
1: Okay, give us a moment.
0: Receive.
2: I'm 14 Alice 4, 401 at State Street, 24th and 5th, unit A alpha, cardiac emergency. 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

0: Lieutenant Carl. The occupants extinguished the fire. We gave them the information before she could obtain a proper permit. 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
1: Okay, at 1022.
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2: Copy, Mark.

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Bill 1395, 2150, Route 38, between Chestnut and Woods Road, the Cadbury Retirement Center, Room 213, Fall Victim.

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0: 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The PLS will let you know when they're trying to transport.
1: Okay.
2: Then at 45-11, Charlie, you can recall.
3: 45, copy. Thank you. County copy?
4: County copy.
5: Yeah.

Bill 1395. It's going to be out back in the parking lot. 55-year-old female. Suffering from standing dizziness. The nurse believes the female is possibly intoxicated. Christy.

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0: Runnymede 110. We were road for a 42-year-old male. 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
0: Still 9 Alpha, KDK.
3: Mm-hmm. 9 Alpha.
0: Do a turn off,
3: huh? We're just clear of strap at this minute.
0: Proceed.
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1: 41.
0: Yeah, we're back in service. Vehicle 11, both nights.
1: Let me see if I got you.
2: Rivera Road, apartment number 5. 42-year-old male. Mows on the left side. Slurs me.
0: Right.
1: 41, make your way to Romney, 110 Revere Road, unit number 5, for the CVA.
0: Looking to town.
1: Romney, 110 Revere Road, for the CVA.
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1: Five Gloucester City, 132 South King Street, rest per emergency medic 45.
2: Nothing either. Nothing over there. Is available.
3: Okay.
1: And then GPS activation, they did not make contact. Showing outside the building to the rear. That's all we have. B5 Central to West Ops. Medic 45. Medic 41 over in the Bilstein Alpha. 42-year-old male, limits on the left side, slurred speech. Those five, medic 45. 60-year-old male, shortness of breath 50.
2: Awesome.
1: Hey. 1021 ILS 3 Decatur and Pershing, an unconscious person. 1021 ILS 3 Decatur and Pershing, an unconscious person.
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3: 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Turn to be list 2556, reach departure reporting. 2556.
0: Your guest hunt number 5, is that possible heat exhaustion?

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1: 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Okay, 1023. 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
3: P24 driving. 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
0: I'm going to call back on a good location of the patient.
3: 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I'll try the number.
0: 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We're going to search the area.
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0: 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Route 14, we're trailing 412 West Clinton Avenue, between West End Avenue and Keaton Avenue, a cardiac emergency.
1: Route 14 is responding.
2: Still 14.
3: No, contact 206 Brighton Avenue. Are you ready to send police over there to check it first?
4: This is 2006 Brighton Avenue, correct?
3: Yeah, affirmative. She's a regular.
4: 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You can hold it for right now. We should have a police officer that is available.
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1: Colby, dispatch 6 for trailer, 550. Bellflower Avenue, fire department, 6101, head over there.
2: US 13, on the way to
0: shoot. US 13.
2: Alright, 42, Linwell, 550 Bilber Avenue, the Pine Department, Department 610, want an overdose, medic 42.
1: Yeah. 2136, Franklin Avenue, ignore Route 73, 8 minute reflection.
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0: 1023 LS3, Eddie's Liquor, 700 Chestnut Street, 7th and Maurice, and I'm a crash person. That's 1023 LS3, Eddie's Liquor, 700 Chestnut Street, between 7th and Maurice, and I'm a crash person.
1: Forty-four.

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3: Dr. John, 45, we're investigating. Engine 4 is on location 105, North Blackhorse Pike, nothing showing, they're investigating. I'm 58, 81-year-old male, self-insurer, press notices.

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1: 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Unconscious, yes, but.
0: Thank you, Leverett.
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2: Fields 1023. 555 Atlantic Avenue, Tuna Pro Lane 60, Joseph House. 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
2: 10-5.
3: US 10-5. US 1023 will be out of service. Just reassign that. If we don't have anybody, we'll hold it.
2: Okay. 1021 already.
4: 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Anyway.
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You drive, St. Andrew Road, St. Bill's, 8 o'clock. 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

0: Foxtrot, it's a 20-year-old female being aggressive. Police are being notified.
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1313, 12 West Tampa Avenue. 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Between the North Kings Highway and Jackson Road, psychiatric emergency.